0: Number one for new country, Q104.1. And it's Wayne D on your radio, and we got to check in with some brand new tunes. We love leading the way with new country music first. Cody Johnson helping us do that right now. It's called Horseback.
1: He's a ranch hand in a pinch, man. 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

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Plus, meet Cole Wetzel at his show at First Horizon Coliseum, September 11th. How do you win? Well, listen to us on the iHeartRadio app. Tap the red talkback mic and tell us you want to go to the show. It's that easy. Good luck. 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
1: And I'll tell you right now, I hate HOAs.
2: Yeah.
1: What did they do good? What good are they doing?
2: No, they keep the neighborhood looking nice.
1: Oh, yay. Right? Well, here's the deal. I got a letter from my HOA, and I'm, like, pissed off about it.
2: Yeah,
1: It has to do with my son has a basketball hoop. It was a birthday present years ago. And we've lived in this house for 5 years.
2: Yeah.
1: And now we get a letter saying, hey, when that basketball hoop is not in use, it needs to be stored out of view. Taken down and stored out of view.
2: Those things are hard to take down and store.
1: Also, HOA, y'all don't own the house. You don't own the house. True. It's not like I got a rusty ass car in the front yard. It's a basketball hoop. I would throw punch whoever that sent me that email.
2: I can tell you're really upset.
1: Unless you're listening, we appreciate the support. it's like, what the hell? Have you ever been hit up by the HOA? Have you? As Tay?
2: Yeah, I have for like algae on the side of my house, that type of thing. Yeah.
1: We want you to reach out if you've been through something similar. Maybe you haven't, or maybe I've.
2: Wait, are they talking about fining you?
1: Yeah.
2: Oh, they are?
1: If it's not removed, actually, tomorrow, the 20th. It needs to be removed by the 20th.
2: Oh my gosh, wow.
1: If you come knocking at the door.
2: They're not going to knock at the door.

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1: And the news broke earlier today. Dolly Parton passed away this morning at the age of 80, celebrating her legacy throughout the night here.
2: Back in 2022, she gave $1 million to Vanderbilt, which is a huge hospital here in Nashville, which is where we broadcast from. But just a year after that, she gave another $1 million to Vanderbilt just because. Crazy.
1: If you look up any Dolly story, it's all about her giving back, her trying to make a difference, her trying to make an impact. Celebrating.

0: 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Questions you need to hear. And then at 55 after every hour, we'll do Tell Me Something Good. 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
1: 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It's a dream come true to have my song on the radio. It's still crazy to say. Here's my song, Boston. On a

0: Hey guys, it's I Heart Country on The Verge artist Stella Lefty. And that was my song, Boston.
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2: Celebrating the life and legacy. Dolly Parton passed away earlier today at the age of 80. It's Wayne D and Tay. You can check in if you want to leave a comment on our picture. We met Dolly just a couple of years ago. It's a story we'll share later. Leave that comment on Instagram at Wayne D and Tay, or tap the mic on the free iHeartRadio app like Dylan did.
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1: Wayne D. and Tay celebrating the life and legacy. Dolly Parton passed away today at the age of 80 years old. The memo obviously shared by her family on social media. More on her Instagram, by the way, if you want to just check that out. You can check in if you get the chance. 1-877-367-4432. 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Some of your favorite artists have some great stories.
0: Yeah, like this is Reba talking about how she met Dolly for the first time.
2: And she came walking in, and I kind of backed up against the wall. And she had on the most beautiful black chiffon pantsuit with rhinestone butterflies on them and her beautiful hair. And I thought, my gosh, that's probably what an angel looks just like right there. And I sang my one song, Invitation to the Blues, and the four guys literally helped me walk on stage.
1: Listen, Dolly had that effect on everybody around her.
0: Yeah.
1: We actually, Tay and I, got the chance to interview Dolly just a couple of years ago. We'll share that story in a little bit. First, it's all about your stories. 1-877-367-4432.
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1: Hey, it's Bobby Bones on Q104.1. This is your chance to see some of country's rising stars before they hit it big. Shane Proffitt, Cole Goodwin, Taylor Austin die Friday, October 9th at Lincoln Theater. 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
1: And it's Wayne, Dee, and Tay celebrating the life and legacy of Dolly Parton. The news broke a few hours ago that she passed away today at the age of 80 in Nashville, Tennessee. Tay and I were just talking about the accomplishments, and one of those is, I mean, recently, right?
0: Yeah, just last year, the Guinness World Record. She holds it for the most studio albums released by a female country singer.
1: That's crazy.
0: Yeah.
1: And you think of all the other things that she's been awarded, and that but on top.
0: Also, I thought, you know, it's cool because you think of all the other country female artists that look up to her, and this is just such a big award that she won.

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1: A lot of tributes pouring in from your favorite artists. It's Wayne, Dee, and Tay. Tough day today. We learned just a little bit before we got to work today, the passing of Dolly Parton, 80 years young today. But a lot of your favorite artists sharing tributes. If you want to reach out, you got something you're feeling, thinking, a way that you celebrated Dolly, 1-877-367-4432.
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1: That's so sweet. And imagine there's so many more stories just like that. As we remember Dolly and we celebrate the legacy she leaves behind.

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1: And we appreciate you celebrating Dolly Parton with us here on Wayne, D, and Tay. 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Or if you're on Instagram, Tay, we posted a picture of the one time we met Dolly just a couple of years ago.
0: Yeah, and we actually received a really sweet comment from Jennifer. She's a longtime listener. We've met her a couple times. But she says, Dolly was my first concert. She was my hero, our queen, and now our angel. Oh. She and Mother Teresa will be best friends in heaven.
1: I mean, so sweet. To be fair, I can see that. Yeah, I can see that. Dolly making friends everywhere she goes, but she's got a whole new population of people to make happy now. We will always remember and think about the impact Dolly Parton had on country music, and we will miss her forever. Dolly Parton passed away earlier today at the age of 80.
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3: 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According to a statement from her family, the type of cancer was not disclosed. Dolly's family said she died peacefully at Vanderbilt Ingram Cancer Center in Nashville, surrounded by loved ones. 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
1: You still have the opportunity to reach out and get on the radio to share your thoughts on Dolly Parton, her career, her impact. Dolly passed away earlier today and here in Nashville at the age of 80. It's Wayne D. and Tay. We were lucky enough just a couple of years ago to meet Dolly and interview her as she was putting out a rock-inspired project is what she called it. She's like, it's not a rock album.
0: Yeah.
1: It's rock-inspired.
0: It was called Rockstar.
1: Yeah, yeah, it was right as she was getting inducted into the Rock and Roll Hall of Fame and she was, well, I don't deserve it. And they were like, no, hang on. It doesn't mean like...
0: But that's why she wanted to put it out and because her husband really loved rock.
1: Absolutely. Yeah. But meeting Dolly was an experience unlike any other. You hear it all the time, but to stand in her presence was like...
0: Oh my gosh. I was so nervous. Remember, my hands are all sweaty and I was like, I don't know. But you called me out right in front of her. You told Dolly
1: Dolly, Tay is so nervous right now.
0: I know, but she was so sweet. She took my hand and held my hand for like 10 minutes.
1: And so we didn't take pictures during the interview. It was a video interview. But the fact that Tay hasn't screenshotted the hand-holding.
0: I did.
1: Have you shared it again yet, though?
0: No, not yet.
1: Okay. Well, I'm sure we'll
0: expect personal.
1: That.
0: That's personal. I might keep that for myself. Okay.
1: Dolly was an amazing human being. And her impact, and, you know, obviously it's sad she passed, but we're laughing and we're joking around because she was such a light of a human being, unlike anybody I've ever met before. And we'll continue to celebrate Dolly. If you want to reach out, we'd love to hear from you. 1-877-367-4432.
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4: 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The type of cancer was not disclosed. Dolly's family said she died peacefully at Vanderbilt Ingram Cancer Center in Nashville, surrounded by loved ones. 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
1: And we appreciate you listening, letting us be a part of your day. Dolly Parton, we found out just hours ago, she passed away earlier today in Nashville at the age of 80. The messages that are coming in are unreal. It gives me goosebumps, especially this one just came through on the iHeartRadio app.
2: Hi, this is Debbie calling from Australia. We're just heartbroken. We've all woken up to the news of Dolly's passing. A true legend, always remembered, and a beautiful person. Thanks. Have a good day, guys.
1: Global impact made by Dolly Parton. Australia is reaching out and checking in. That's so sweet. Dolly Parton passed away this morning at the age of 80. Hey.

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Tomorrow morning at 7 a.m., why you might be a bad driver and you don't even know it. Questions you need to hear. And then at 55 after every hour, we'll do Tell Me Something.

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1: And you are listening to Wayne Deonte. We're on Instagram at Wayne Deonte if you want to check in. Dolly Parton passed away today at the age of 80. We are celebrating her life, her legacy that she left behind. Such an amazing human being. So kind, so loving. You can share some of your tributes to Dolly on our Instagram. It's at Wayne Deonte.

Q104.1. What's going on? It's Wayne Deante, and the rising stars are back. You got Shane Proffitt, Taylor Austin Dye, and Cole Goodwin at Lincoln Theater in Raleigh on Friday, October 9th. 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
1: And we appreciate you letting us be a part of your day. It's Wayne, D, and Tay celebrating the life of Dolly Parton. We learned not long ago she passed away at the age of 80 years old. A lot of artists celebrating her life, her career, and the impact that they had on her. Lainey Wilson shared in an interview not long ago what it was like meeting Dolly, working with her in the studio.
2: This incredible song that has stood the test of time, that does mean so much. You know, I got to spend time with her in the studio and just having her, like, coach me up and just the banter that me and her have been able to, like, have with each other. I feel like I've known her from another lifetime. My mama got to spend some time with her. It was just, like, it was just a really special day, and I do not take it for granted that I even got to just spend a few hours with that woman. Everything that she says, I put it in my pocket. I think she has been able to, like, be gentle and loving and kind, but also when she walks into a room, there's a, like, powerful thing that, like, you feel whenever she comes in there.
1: Absolutely. Lainey Wilson sharing her thoughts working with Dolly in the studio not long ago as we celebrate Dolly's life and legacy. Passed away earlier today at the age of 80.
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4: 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Boston is a song I wrote when I was waiting on a guy who was picking me up. I couldn't stop thinking about him, and this is what I was feeling while I was waiting for him. Here's my song, Boston.

0: Hey guys, it's I Heart Country on The Verge artist Stella Lefty. And that was my song, Boston.
1: 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Plus meet Cole Wetzel at his show at First Horizon Coliseum, September 11th. 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It's that easy. Good luck. 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It's

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1: And if you are a country music fan of any level, today is a sad day because not only an amazing artist, but a world-class human being is no longer with us, as we learned just hours ago that Dolly Parton has passed away.
2: Yeah, and we've left the phone lines open so that you can share your Dolly Parton stories, whether it's a concert or, you know, your favorite Dolly song. 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
1: All right, and the first phone line is already up here. Who's this?
3: Hey, what's up? It's Jimmy from Gallatin, and man, it's just a sad day for Dolly. That was somebody who you expected to live forever with as much good as she did in the world.
1: Yeah.
3: Dolly obviously was truly one of a kind, and she'll be deeply missed. And I love Dolly. Met her a couple of times here in Nashville, around town, and great, great woman.
1: Yeah, well, Tay and I had the opportunity to meet Dolly. She was putting out a brand new project, and like it was one of those cross your fingers, hope this works out moments.
2: Mm-hmm.
1: And when you walked into, well, I don't want to get into it now. We'll share our story in a little
2: bit.
1: Okay,
2: yeah.
1: But like it was just what an amazing human being, and we'll share our story in a little bit. We want to make this all about you, though. So if you got something you want to share, maybe even a memory, right? Like, oh, my grandma used to have Dolly Parton on in the kitchen.
2: Oh, yeah.
1: Like, whatever you got, hit us up. Phone line's open. Like Tay said, 1-877-367-4432.
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1: And we appreciate you letting us be a part of your Tuesday. News came out this afternoon. Nothing that we expected we would ever hear.
2: It's something that we hoped we'd never hear.
1: Yeah. The passing of country legend Dolly Parton at 80 years old. Her health had been declining recently, and it's well documented. She was very open on that. The press release that came out said she passed at some point today.
2: Mm-hmm.
1: Who knows when that is, or maybe it was yesterday and they're sharing the news today. Who knows? But we want to invite y'all to share your favorite Dolly story, movie, song, if you ever saw her in concert. 1-877-367-4432. Tay and I had the chance to meet Dolly a couple of years ago. We'll share more on that coming up a little bit. So right now, reach out if you get a second. You can use the iHeartRadio app too.

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1: And the news broke earlier today. Dolly Parton passed away this morning at the age of 80, celebrating her legacy throughout the night here.
0: Back in 2022, she gave $1 million to Vanderbilt, which is a huge hospital here in Nashville, which is where we broadcast from. But just a year after that, she gave another $1 million to Vanderbilt just because. Crazy.
1: If you look up any Dolly story, it's all about her giving back, her trying to make a difference, her trying to make an impact. Celebrating Dolly all day with Wayne D and Tay.

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10: 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Halfway through the work week, it's me, Granger Smith, your host here of After Midnight with you again. Show number 1692 in a row. And so grateful you're with me. I've got some good news I want to read for you, as always. So hang tight. That's how we start the show. I've also got some Nashville news. And Hudson's got stories about your favorite stars out there in Nashville. That's later on this hour. And all of this with a bunch of good country music all the way till the sun comes up. Here we go. Hour number one starts right now. We are.

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1: My dad worked for RCA Records, and claim to fame was when Dolly came through the plant, she sat in a chair in his office, which as a young kid, I didn't think much about it. 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
9: Welcome to Wednesday, everybody. Hour number two. Whatever the reason you're up early or up late, I'm so grateful you're with me. You're not alone. I'm your host, Granger Smith, here of After Midnight. I've got this question. What do you think kids need these days? That's what I've been thinking. That's my question. I want you to answer however it comes to your mind. 866-607-8383. I've also got Earl Dibbles Jr., the country boy, coming in here with a dumb criminal story. It's hour number two, country music on the way. Let's go. I'm a new

Number one for New Country, Q104.1. We're going to talk about this in two songs. What do you think kids need these days? Give me a call. Whatever pops in your mind, 866-607-8383. But first tonight, we remember Dolly here on After Midnight. Jolene.

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1: Hey, Granger, how you doing, bud? 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You keep me up at night work the graveyard shift. I love it. Big 98. I love the Big 98. Just keep doing what you're doing, bud. We're listening, and I appreciate you.
0: I appreciate you, too, man. 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

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Okay, looking for your phone call here. 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
6: Hey, thank y'all for starting your Wednesday here with me on After Midnight. I'm Granger Smith, your host, and I've got some things written down here that went down on this day in history I want to talk about coming up. Plus, some Nashville news with Ann Hudson. She's coming in here to tell you about your favorite stars in Nashville and what they're up to and all the stories they got going on. Hang tight for all of this here early on a Wednesday. I'm glad you're with

Q104.1, number one for new country. Do you remember what the 19th Amendment is? It was adopted on this day. Hang on, we'll talk about that plus some other things that went down on this day in history coming up in two songs.

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8: Halfway through another work week, y'all, because that's what we do on the third shift. Glad to be here alongside you. Granger Smith here. I'm your host of After Midnight. Got this question. What's your favorite thing about fall? I traveled to Pennsylvania a few days ago, and it was starting to feel like fall. It's getting a little rainy, a little bit chilly in the evenings. But I live in Texas. That's where I am right now. And it is hot, and there's no indication of fall at all. What's your favorite thing about that? 866-607-8383. Call me. I've also got Earl Bibbles Jr., the country boy with a dumb criminal story. It's hour number four, and I've got a whole

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Okay, continuing this conversation we've been having this hour, what's your favorite thing about fall? Call me, 866-607-8383.

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8: Wednesday, early risers. Welcome to After Midnight with me, your host, Granger Smith. I've got some good news. Besides the fact that it's halfway through the work week, I want to read that for you coming up. Plus some Nashville news with Ann Hudson. She's keeping you in touch with all your favorite stars out there in Nashville. All of this here early on a Wednesday. Get that coffee hot. We're still after midnight.

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0: 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Every show, we have a report from Ann Hudson. She brings us news about our favorite stars out there in Nashville. We call this Nashville News. I hate this one, though. This is, every once in a while, you get devastating news. Ann, what do you have?
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9: 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Welcome, y'all. I'm Granger Smith, your host. I've got some things I want to talk about that went down on this day in history coming up. Plus some Nashville news with Ann Hudson. She's going to talk to you about your favorite stars out there in Nashville and what they got going on. Hang tight for all of this on this final hour. We are After Midnight.

number one for New Country, Q104.1. We've got some history we're going to run over coming up in two songs. But first, we're celebrating someone who wrote history herself. We remember the life of Dolly Parton here on After Midnight.

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104.1, number one for new country. I love that you've got us turned up here early Wednesday morning. Thank you for doing what you do, and thanks for letting me be a part of it here on After Midnight.

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1: Hey, Granger, this is Billy Lennox in Huntsville, Alabama. I listen to you all the time. I'm up all during the night, and I thank you very much.
2: 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That's

0: 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Every show, we have a report from Ann Hudson. She brings us news about our favorite stars out there in Nashville. We call this Nashville News. I hate this one, though. This is, every once in a while, you get devastating news. Ann, what do you have?
1: Absolute heartbreak. As the news of Dolly Parton dying spread yesterday, I've got that heartbreaking story coming up in your Nashville News next.
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3: Sammy is a 12-year-old boy from Philadelphia who has a blood disorder, been battling it for years, and so he got a make-a-wish. And he's like, what can I do with my make-a-wish? You know what? The homeless shelter. Let's have a family day where there's games. It's like a carnival. That's so cool that he uses make-a-wish on other families. So his favorite football team, the Philadelphia Eagles, found out, and they're like, you know what? We're going to surprise Sammy with a couple of the players. They're going to show up and surprise him. Mm. And we're not talking the scrubs. The quarterback, Jalen Hurts, and their star running back, Saquon Barkley.
4: Those are the two you want.
5: Yeah, those are that's it.
4: You don't want like a backup defensive lineman. No offense to all backup defensive linemen out there, but it's been very easy to do that. That's really cool.
3: I mean, how crazy is that?
4: And cool of those two to do it because they don't have to do it.
5: Right. Like
4: Jalen Hurts and Saquon, they don't have to do that.
3: Right.
4: Yeah.
3: That. Man.
4: And John Cena, because he shows up at all of them, even if he's not invited. Yeah, that's a great story. Good for the Eagles. Good for that kid. I mean, it started with that kid being selfless.
3: I got a question.
4: Mm-hmm.
3: Is it all, like, make a wish? Is that bad sign?
4: I would like to dig into this and know more of what you're asking.
3: Because like I saw this like story and I'm like, all right, this is really cool.
4: Mm-hmm.
3: But it's also like, man, this is it.
4: So your question is what?
3: Like a make a wish means it's near the end.
4: No, I need you to just ask the question.
5: Like just say the words.
4: Say the words.
3: Does that mean he's about to die?
4: Not always.
3: Oh.
4: Sometimes you get a make a wish. I would say a lot of times kids get a make a wish if they're just sick and going through something. It's not always about some of it is.
3: Okay.
4: But not all of it.
3: All right.
5: That's a good question, man.
4: Wanted you to ask him.
3: Yeah, I just saw like, oh, he uses make-a-wish. I'm like, oh, man.
4: You don't have to make that wish.
3: That's what I was thinking. I was like, man, if you get a make-a-wish, it's not good.
4: And then he's selfless with it.
3: Right.
4: Because if you got a make-a-wish, even now, and you're not sick, you still wouldn't be selfless with it.
3: Oh, no, it's all about me.
4: That's what I'm saying.
3: I'm doing something amazing.
4: Yeah. All right, there you go. That's what it's all about.
0: That's Tell Me Something Good.
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2: 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Boston is a song I wrote when I was waiting on a guy who was picking me up. I couldn't stop thinking about him, and this is what I was feeling while I was waiting for him. 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

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And then we'll do Tell Me Something Good at 55 after every hour. That's tomorrow on the Bobby Bone Show.

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0: 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And Dana, you had a great story about your dad.
1: My dad worked for RCA Records, and claim to fame was when Dolly came through the plant. She sat in a chair in his office, which as a young kid, I didn't think much about it. But, you know, today it's a really cool thing to know that, you know, he had a little connection to that.
0: You know, I will follow that up with my own personal story about Dolly, and it just is the same thing. I was 8 years old. I was at a horse show, the World Championship Horse Show. Any of my horse people listening right now, you'll know we were in Louisville, Kentucky. And Dolly was performing a concert at the fair that night. And she pulled her bus up near to where our horse stalls were. And it just said Dolly Parton on the front. And so at 8 years old, I very brazenly knocked on the door of the bus because I thought, well, I just want to see if it's really Dolly. And sure enough, she came to the door and she looked down. She said, well, aren't you cute? Look at your little red hair. And she, I said, do you wear wigs? And she goes, I do. You want to come on the bus and see him? And I said, no, my mom would be mad at me if I did. And I ran off. She talked to anybody. She was an angel on earth, and now she's an angel in heaven.
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Q104.1. Tomorrow morning, we'll open up the anonymous inbox from you guys, and we have a listener whose 15-year-old daughter wants to go on a beach vacation with her boyfriend and his family. We'll talk about that. And then we'll do Tell Me Something Good at 55 after every hour. That's tomorrow.

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0: 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And another, what are you thinking? Just the headline alone on this made me laugh. Man at Coney Island had his snake confiscated. I have no problem with people owning snakes. But in New York, it's actually illegal to possess a Burmese python because introduced into the environment can severely harm native wildlife. Well, this guy's walking around Coney Island carrying around his large Burmese python. Officers see it, they're like, dude, those are illegal. If you own a snake, you should know whether or not it's illegal. He's out there showing it off. Snake was confiscated. By the way, not even the only snake he was carrying around, also carrying around a ball python. Which again, I got no problem if you're carrying around your snakes, but make sure they're illegal.
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0: 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You got a question about the trip to Vegas. What's your question?
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0: Actually, you don't need to call for it. You'll need to text the Nationwide keyword. If you missed it, I'll repeat it here in just a few.
1: All right. Thank you.
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1: 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It is back. We got Shane Prophet, Taylor Austin Dye, and Cole Goodwin. It's all going down at Lincoln Theater in Raleigh coming up Friday, October 9th. It's all brought to you by Thompson and Busch Lights. Get those tickets.

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Q104.1, number one for new country. You know, some days, like national days, that's weird. 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You know, do we really need that? 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

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And the video of Drake at Ella Langley's concert last weekend going viral. He was having the time of his life. That's so awesome, too, to just see artists supporting artists. I love it. Dylan Marlowe, Dylan Scott now, boys back home.

Q104.1. Tomorrow morning, we'll open up the anonymous inbox from you guys, and we have a listener whose 15-year-old daughter wants to go on a beach vacation with her boyfriend and his family. We'll talk about that. And then we'll do Tell Me Something Good at 55 after every hour. That's tomorrow on The Bobby Bones Show.

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I'm Dusty with a request I want to get in from my friends in Winston-Salem. 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

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Thank you for listening. 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
0: Country music says goodbye to a legend and celebrates a life that changed music and us forever. From the mountains of East Tennessee to stages around the world, Dolly Parton never forgot who she was. And she never let us forget that kindness, humility, and a little bit of sparkle can take you a long way.
3: My coat of many colors that my mama made for me.
0: A songwriter unlike any other. A storyteller. A dreamer. A once-in-a-generation talent whose songs became part of our lives.
3: Jolene, Jolene, Jolene, Jolene.
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0: She made us laugh. 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She made us believe that being yourself is something to be proud of. 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

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I'm Casper. Thank you for listening. Your next shot to win that trip to Las Vegas to be at our 2026 iHeartRadio Music Festival next month is on the way. 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

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Tomorrow morning, we'll open up the anonymous inbox from you guys, and we have a listener whose 15-year-old daughter wants to go on a beach vacation with her boyfriend and his family.

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Q104.1. Tomorrow morning, we'll open up the anonymous inbox from you guys, and we have a listener whose 15-year-old daughter wants to go on a beach vacation with her boyfriend and his family. We'll talk about that. And then we'll do Tell Me Something Good at 55 after every hour. That's tomorrow on the Bobby Bone Show. You know-

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I'm Casper, and we're always just a tap away when you set Q104.1 as your number one preset on the free iHeart app. Just open the app, tap the preset, and you're one step closer with our contests on Q104.1.

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0: 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I'm Casper, and that next shot to win that trip to Las Vegas to be at our 2026 iHeartRadio Music Festival is coming right up. Which, by the way, we added three new artists to the lineup yesterday. If you miss it, we added Smashing Pumpkins, Sierra, and our iHeart Country On The Verge artist, Stella Lefty. All three now performing, as well as, of course, Kenny Chesney, Lainey Wilson, Snoop Dogg, Zara Larsson, BTS, Benson Boone, Weezer, so many others. We want you there for this. Both nights of the show next month, along with $1,000 to play around with while you're there. That next shot to win, coming up next at 5 o'clock.
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2: 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It's a dream come true to have my song on the radio. 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Here's my song, Boston. On a

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104.1. 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Got it. Got your request. Your Luke Combs plan right now that you asked for. It's Luke and Beautiful Crazy.

Q104.1. Tomorrow morning, we'll open up the anonymous inbox from you guys, and we have a listener whose 15-year-old daughter wants to go on a beach vacation with her boyfriend and his family. We'll talk about that. And then we'll do Tell Me Something Good at 55 after every hour. That's tomorrow on the Bobby Bones Show.

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And $1,000 spending cash you can play around with while you're there, too. 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
1: And as Ella Langley continues to reign supreme on the Billboard Hot 100, 19 weeks at number one now for Tuesday in Texas. Wow. This song is the new number one song on the country radio airplay chart. Congrats to Bailey Zimmerman, his latest number one single. It's

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And no doubt about it, this guy has proved he can sing one mean power ballad. He's got a whole bunch of them. He could have a greatest hits with just the power ballads on it alone. His latest one here is Luke Combs.

Q104.1. Tomorrow morning, we'll open up the anonymous inbox from you guys, and we have a listener whose 15-year-old daughter wants to go on a beach vacation with her boyfriend and his family. We'll talk about that. And then we'll do Tell Me Something Good at 55 after every hour. That's tomorrow on The Bobby Bone Show.

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Q104.1. What's going on? It's Wendy and Tay, and the rising stars are back. You got Shane Proffitt, Taylor Austin Dye, and Cole Goodwin at Lincoln Theater in Raleigh on Friday, October 9th. 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
1: And it's Wayne D&T. Going to continue our tributes for Dolly throughout the night. If you want to check in, it's easy. 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
0: 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It's on our iHeartRadio app, so press the microphone button. 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
2: 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I'm heartbroken.
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1: 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Got some big stories coming out of Nashville from Tay in a few here.
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2: All right, first we start things out with Darius Rucker. He announced that I Believe, which is an inspirational song he's been performing live for about a year now. I've seen it on social media. He's, you know, performed it live at his concerts. But we're getting an official studio release September 9th. This is like his first music since...
3: In a while.
2: Yeah, since his album Caroline's Boy.
3: Yeah.
2: Yeah.
3: And that was like 4 years ago?
2: That was 2023.
3: Holy crap.
2: Yeah. So we're excited. New music from Darius.
3: I'm in.
2: Next, so Jason Aldean, you know, he's got his bars, his bourbon, and now he is releasing his own clothing line. He just announced that it's going to be like kind of like a camouflage clothing brand, apparently, but there's going to be like hoodies, pearl snap shirts, button downs, t-shirts, stuff like that. So it'll be available in Walmart coming soon, nationwide.
3: You see the skinny jeans he wears?
2: Yeah.
3: These would be toddler jeans? What the hell?
2: Oh, my God. All right, and then last, as we are all still mourning the loss of Dolly Parton, news did come out that Dolly would be buried next to her husband of 59 years, Carl Dean, in Nashville at Woodlawn Memorial Park. She requested before she passed away that only, her close friends and family attend the ceremony. It's going to be very private, very small. But she said she did want to leave the world in her signature heels and a comfortable cotton dress.
3: I love that.
2: Yeah.
3: That is so sweet.
2: That's your iHeart Country Roundup.
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